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October birthday artist. We couldn't let October 9th go by without mentioning John Lennon, who, along with Paul McCartney, is considered one of the most influential and successful songwriting teams of the 20th century. He's been part of 27 number one hits.

Just whisper. It'll get you in trouble every time. 1985, the year for Wham! On Totally Awesome 80s. Birthday artist for October. In 2011, this artist performed the Sound of Silence at the 9/11 Memorial. He's Paul

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1: 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I'm Kent Jones. This week, we're putting in the spotlight the artists that have birthdays in the month of October. 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

0: 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The sudden exposure to music may cause outbursts of happiness, joy, and energy. You're welcome.
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